to the top, I've been out of shape, taking out the box, I'm an astronaut. I blasted off the planet, rocked the cause catastrophe, and it matters more because I had it. Now I had, I thought about wreaking havoc on an opposition, kind of shocking, they want it static with precision. I'm automatic, quarterback, I ain't talking, second packet, pack it up.

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While the snowflakes stand.

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For the better, it's only worse. Wouldn't wish this on no one.

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For the better, it's only worse. Wouldn't wish this on no one.

I used to meet you down on Woods Creek Road. You did your hair up like you were famous.